only king of reggae the world over. Put your hands together for Lucky Dubé.

anyone has ever tried to live them. 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Anybody else? Reveals you. Now here in this country we've got something called a nigger. It doesn't in such terms, I beg you to remark, as in any other country in the world. We have invented the nigger. I didn't invent it. White people invented it. I've always known, I had to know by the time I was 17 years old, what you were describing was not me, what you were afraid of was not me. It had to be something else. You had invented it, so it had to be something you were afraid of.

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I'm gonna give you your problem back. You're the nigger baby, isn't me.

Ojedeble Amble and Kay, talking about Africa. Africa's a motherland, and that's where everything originated from. What we have to do is go back and raise Mother Africa, because the time is now. That's right.

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I gave and you pretended. I gave and you pretended. Who the fuck are you? I have no idea. You were shitting on me. How could I not smell it? Fuck you. Answer me. Answer any one of my questions. Okay. Ask me anything. Spit it out. Spit. Let me spit for you. Spineless coward. I can't fucking stand liars. I want you to slip away. Fade into the night. Skin so gray, touch so empty. I want to hurt you now. I think bad thoughts about you. People say life's too short, but I need to feel this.

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Congratulations on not getting caught for so many years. Congratulations on being the most evasive person I have ever known. I'm in so much fucking pain right now. I want you to feel it. I wanna rip you apart with my bare hands. I wanna crush your bones. 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
0: The fairy Rakharov for the unattainable alchemy in the marvelous body.
1: Pour la première fois.
0: For the first time, it all started.
1: Cela commença sous les rires des enfants.
0: The laughter of children, it will end with them.
1: Finira par
0: this poison will remain in the veins even as this music sours and pours into chaos.
1: Même quand la fanfare tournante nous sera rendue à l'ancienne énergie.
0: Now dignified. Now dignified, we receive these tortures.
1: De ces tortures.
0: This host,
1: rassemblons fervemment
0: this promise,
1: humaine,
0: this promise to our created body and soul. This promise, this promise, this madness, this elegance, science,
1: science,
0: violence, this promise that the tree of life will be buried, tyrannical goodwill exiled, so we can bring forth pure love,
1: de déporter les honnêtes tyranniques afin que nous amenions notre très pur
0: pure love. It all started with disgust, and it will stop because it can't catch up with eternity.
1: Cela finit, ne pouvons nous saisir sur le champ de cette éternité.
0: And it will end with a retreat of perfumes.
1: Cela finit par une débandade de parfums.
0: Laughter of children.
1: Rire des enfants.
0: Discretion of slaves.
1: Discrétion des esclaves.
0: Austerity of virgins.
1: Austérité des vierges.
0: Horror of the figure and objects here. Sacred you are.
1: Sacré soyez-vous par le souvenir de cette
0: night. Started with roundness and ends with angels flames and face. Little white knight, little drunkenness, how holy you were. Only for the mask you gratified us with. We affirm your method. We won't forget. We won't forget that yesterday you glorified all of our ages. We have faith in poison. We know how to give our love.

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Every oppression must corrupt or distort the sources of power within the culture of the oppressed that can provide energy for change for us. This is meant as suppression of the erotic as a considered source of power and information. It is not superficial, but essential. I will not be made to be contemptible, suspect by virtue of its existence. Trust the deep, irrational knowledge. I will sink my fingers into the replenishing.

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In terms of profit, a travesty of necessities. 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

recitings of writings over rhythms, regularly reenacts facts of my existence. So with proof of my expertise, many MCs know of me, using unrequested, envious, infested poetry to provoke with persistence. For instance, I don't let the TV screen come in between my daily routine at a spot where me and my boy went. Someone interrupted our enjoyment. What do you know, an out-of-work MC looking for employment. But I'm still courteous with my greeting. Brother, I'm eating. And this style sounded similar to someone else's, so evidently he's been cheating.

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Who's passing judgment? Who's left to run, cry, fight or die? While houses are reduced to rubble and gravel, lay back and watch the world unravel. What comes next? From destruction, creation. Who designs the next foundation? And whose story will we tell? How

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And what will our legacy be?

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kills me. Of course I deny it, can hardly believe it. Dismiss or demean it, 'cause I know I can't speak it.

just a perfect day. Drink sangria in the park, and then later, when it gets dark, we go home.